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2: Yeah. Mauake nei.
0: Yeah.
2: Like mau as in caught, catch.
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0: Well, ko te tikanga o te kupu, o te kōrero, o te kianga, te kiwaha, mauake nei, forever and a day.
1: Yeah.
0: Forever.
1: Continue
0: and continue.
1: Continued.
2: Infinity. 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
1: To infinity, infinity and
0: beyond.
1: Mauake nei.
2: Mauake nei. Yeah. So, okay.
3: Mā te reo Māori e kākahu i o whakaaro. 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
6: 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Ne? O air.
7: Air, like to have something fulfilled.
6: Yes.
7: Yeah. My ear.
6: Te tupua. Yeah. So while my ear and my ear is rise.
7: Yeah.
6: Te whakapapa o ear, while first is a take. And then there's a utu. Ki tawa take, and then ko ea.
8: Ko ea.
6: Ko ea, te tikanga, ko ea te oti ngātu.
7: Yeah.
6: Nā, ka mohia koe meme, kāre i e, kāre anō rānei, i e, kāre anō rānei, kia e, because ka rongo i tētai me tākirikiri ana. Yeah. Engari, sometimes the take is not a big take.
8: Yeah.
6: E tai wā, well, right. You shot at lunch today.
7: Yeah.
6: Hey, so I got a take with that, because I didn't contribute, you decided to buy, and e rongo anau. I te aroha and te nama.
8: Te nama.
6: Hey, there's a nama, kei te noho namau. And that's the same.
7: The nama, you're talking like price.
6: Debt.
8: Indebted.
7: Right,
8: indebted
7: debt.
8: To your...
6: Yeah. Kei te noho nama koe. And then nui te rā kōrero. When you say that to someone, kei te noho nama koe, it's one thing saying kei te noho namau, but when someone says to you, kei te noho nama koe.
8: Yeah.
6: And you're in debt to them. Hey. And yo e noho nama ana koe a te utu.
8: Ai.
6: But they have the power of the nama. You can't say ana i te nama.
8: Yeah.
6: They say ana i te nama.
8: Yeah.
6: Sometimes they didn't even say what it is.
8: What it
6: because
8: is.
6: Because it's not a something.
8: Kia e rano te rā nama.
6: Yeah. Kia e rano te nama.
8: Kia ea. Yeah, yeah.
6: That they feel kua ea. Ana. Kua ea o nama.
8: Yeah.
7: Yeah.
6: Hey. And I have to go there, people.
7: What's the difference?
6: The Godfather.
7: Oh, yeah. God.
6: There will be a day. Hey, you know, people ask the Godfather to do favors.
8: Te rā, marina, o tana.
6: Opening sing,
8: yeah.
6: Anyway, they're asking for favors.
7: Right.
6: Kapi rā te Māori.
8: Mm.
6: Ka tono. Yo no wara.
8: Mm.
6: It could be to go to war.
8: Mm.
6: It could be to help in the Kumara garden.
8: Mm.
6: It could be to learn the karakia or waiata or go to a wānanga, whatever. And kuenei tetei āhuatanga Māori and then noku e nei whakaaro. Where, if he was priceless,
7: yeah,
6: as a culture, he wewe kia tātou te ata whakatau i tetei utu.
7: Mm-hmm.
6: Even koutou, te hunga toi, ko aroe mahi ana i a koutou mahi. Me taku tautoko, ai, me utu.
8: Mm.
6: Now, kaere whakahua, spirit of that going on today. 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And when I asked him, ka oti ana, what's your time? Could have been a woman. Wahine whakairo. Ka oti ana, tana mahi, ka pātau ki aia. Bro, hea te utu? And he says, kei o whakaro te utu. And I was like,
7: just give me a number.
6: Just tell me the
7: just
6: first.
7: Give me a number.
6: Because
7: do you know what, I'm glad to know that you get tripped up by this also. It's like, you know, when people say, oh yeah, koha, and you're like, oh man.
6: Why did he get the koha?
7: Yeah, well, that's what I want to ask. Kaha te rereke tonga?
6: Well, a koha's a kohasi, and you people out there using these words, bending them around, right?
8: Yeah.
6: It's like, ene au kupu, me tika te kupu, because he utu te utu he koha te koha.
8: Yeah.
6: If someone says to me he koha, oh, kati.
8: Yeah. Kaya koe te mana.
6: Kaya koe te mana ki te koha.
8: O te whakaaro, yeah.
6: And kia kaua koe whakawā I te uara o taku koha.
8: Yeah.
6: Could you say that
8: o koha? Whakaaro, yeah.
6: Hey, So don't get feelings.
8: Yeah, kāre ana here, te koha.
6: Because you said it's a koha.
8: Yeah.
6: And, you know, might have taken you 6 months to build, and I'll give you 20 bucks.
8: Yeah.
6: But hey, that's what I spirit to say, he utu, because again, a koha puts someone in predicament.
8: Yep.
6: He didn't care to tangihanga. But when it's for something,
8: For services.
6: Something tangible.
8: Yep.
6: That can become a take. Kaore I ea.
8: Yeah. I tērā koha.
6: I tō koha. Ai.
7: Yeah.
6: Kaore I ea. Paia ke te anei te utu.
8: Yeah.
7: Mm-hmm.
6: Ki te kore e tika, te utu ana, ka no koia hei take.
8: Ka take, yeah.
6: Kia ea rāno.
8: Yep.
6: It could be the way you feed. Kāri tika te manaakitia o tō iwi, he take te rā. And that will be there forever.
7: Mm-hmm.
6: Ki te kore, te marae, te tangata rāne e whakatika. And a lot of the times, they don't know kua hara.
8: Yeah, they don't know, yeah.
6: Hey.
7: That's a tricky one, though.
6: So back to your one.
7: Oh, yeah.
6: Our one. About kei o whakaaro te utu. Now, what trips me up is, I don't want to be bad manners.
8: Yeah.
6: Hey, ka tei karua, is how I value something the same as how that person values something. Mm. Ne. Pēnei te karakia.
8: Ai. And can you create something as equal as the value or your highest thoughts about that?
6: Well, that's the thing. I mean, the whole concept of value ki te Māori is all rangirua.
8: Yeah.
6: We've sort of touched on it. E me tau takutau toko, ano, koutou te hunga toi, ngā kai whakāhua of being taken advantage of, you know, te hunga tāmoko. But those are tangible.
8: Yeah.
6: And I'm not saying he pai ake āku I ā koutou. But when you can see
7: but
6: something...
7: But karakia.
6: That's right.
7: How do you put value on that?
6: Exactly.
8: Mm.
6: Exactly. It's a hard one. It's even harder. When you can see something, it's a bit, you know,
8: yeah.
6: I can see the moko.
8: Yeah.
6: But when it's karakia, but not just... Kawa ko te taki noa, ko te kawa, ko te tā rānei te kawa o tētai whare, tupuna. Ko te whakaako I tētai.
8: Yeah.
6: Ei.
8: Mm.
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8: Mm.
6: Ei. 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
8: Yeah.
6: And ki te keiwhia ngā whakaaro o tērā e haere ana, e noho ana rānei, e pāna ki te utu, e noho rangati rai, te rāhuatanga I wanganui I a kōrua koutou rānei. So there's no mauahara e whakamau.
8: Yeah.
6: Hey. So, ka ki mai ake au, kei o whakaaro te utu. And those are the things I started speaking about. Now, we'll leave that one there. We're just going to go.
8: Yeah.
6: Away mai taku hoa. And he's probably going to listen to this episode, and I will not name him very close to me. Comes from an iwi down the east. No. Between now. Anyway, kawai mai ki au. E neti ki ngi emoi. But I know you will laugh at this. I didn't want to tell you the story. Any, it was the tekau te koronei hana tua ngāuru o Kingi Tuheitia. And he rang me on behalf of his iwi. And to ask for some guidance, advice, ideas, what to gift te kingi mo tana koronei hana tua ngāuru. What do you give the king on this 10th combination? Because they thought, oh, kaya ngā taonga Māori katoa, what do you give? And he goes, yes, so we think, and I said, tuku wa he whenua. And it was like, he was like, oh, he like, and then I was quiet.
8: And then it was quiet.
6: Oh, you're serious, eh? I'm very serious. Tuku wa he whenua. Kari tu atu.
8: He whenua te utu.
6: Yeah. He utu whenua.
8: He utu whenua.
7: Oh my God.
6: Well, then he was like, oh, and I said, oh, look, I'm not talking about a bloody, you know, huge block.
8: Yeah, yeah.
6: Tiku wa tētai wai, put a batch on.
8: Kāro, yeah.
6: Better
8: yeah.
6: yet, build a batch.
8: Build, yeah.
6: Ara! You know?
7: Oh, yeah.
6: Koe rā, kari tū atu. Mm. Te tuku i te whenua.
8: Ai.
6: E aroha Māori tērā.
8: Ai.
6: And you can't put a value on it.
8: Yeah.
6: Because of what whenua means to us.
8: Yeah.
7: Yeah.
6: What it should mean to us.
8: Mm.
6: And kia hoki au ki tama kōrero, hea te whenua ki te kōrehe marae. Hea te marae ki te korehe?
8: Tangata.
6: Whare.
8: Whare.
6: Hea te whare ki te korehe?
7: Tangata.
6: Tikanga. Te reo. Hea te reo me nā tikanga?
8: Ha? Ai, te whakarai.
7: Te reo me ngā tikanga.
6: Okay, let's start again.
8: Yeah, yeah, yeah.
6: Hea te whenua ki te korehe?
8: Marae.
6: Marae.
8: Yeah.
6: Ding! Hea te marae ki te korehe?
8: Whare.
6: Whare.
7: Whare.
6: Hea te whare ki te korehe?
8: Tikanga.
6: Tikanga?
7: Me te reo.
6: Me te reo. Hea ngā tikanga me te reo ki te korehe?
8: Tangata.
7: Tangata. Speak it and do it.
6: And hea te tangata ki te kore o na whenua.
8: O na whenua.
7: He manuhiri.
6: Well, but even a manuhiri has whenua.
7: Yeah. I'm just going off the tangata whenua.
6: Yeah, yeah. Even a manuhiri has whenua.
8: Yeah, yeah.
6: What I'm trying to show is that's the...
7: The seko.
6: Well, it's the... For want of a better expression, the vicious cycle of how one thing is removed from us as a people and it affects our whole
8: circuit.
6: Ecosystem of belief and belonging and existence and identity and tikanga, because everything e hanga ana ki te whenua.
8: Yeah.
6: Nō te whenua, nā tikanga. E rāhua tanga katoa. Ko ki te whenua. And you know, you might say, oh, whenua, you need to think about whānui when I say ki te kore he marae. What is the marae symbol of?
8: Yeah.
6: Ko tō ahika.
8: Ahika, yeah.
6: Your existence. Mm. So then, population means you have housing, means you have gardens, means you have employment, means you have life, kei te ora. Ko te whare nui, well, ko te tohu mana tērā, ai, o mātua tūpuna, e rāhuta katoa. E puriti ana nā tikanga, e rāhuatanga. But a whare nui is still a whare nui if it speaks English. Is it still a marae if there's no tikanga?
8: No.
6: No.
8: It's a scout hall.
7: It's a hall, yeah.
8: It's a community hall.
6: Yeah. E whare nui ho, e whare kau.
8: Yeah, e whare kau.
6: E whare kau. So it's not. You can have, it can be carved. 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And then when we speak our reo needs to have a connection to us, back to the

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1: Yeah, yeah, yeah.
0: I don't know. But they didn't give Finn one. But one person's name, I will say, Modi Ora. 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And Modi Ora always challenged. He, what are you doing in a cheeky way? He say, hea tā koutou tuku, hea tā koutou i tuku ai. 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
2: Aye.
0: Because our iwi gave whenua. Hey. And that's a testament. When you can give whenua,
2: yep.
0: He tohu mana te ra. He tohu mana, and shows, not that I've got heaps of whenua to give away, but you're inclusive.
2: Yeah.
0: E rā.
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1: Taringa, he mea tuku nā te wānanga o Aotearoa. Ā, nā te māngai pāho me irirangi te motu I tautoko. 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
3: No, but he whenua, he wai, he tangata. Raupatu, the land, the water, the people.
4: Nō te tau kotahi mano iwa rau waru te kaumaiwa, ka tīmata ngā whakariteritinga i waenga i te krauna, me Waikato. 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
5: And as always, we have, you know,
6: robustly discussed
5: this. Yes.
7: Yeah, we
5: deliberations.
7: We stayed up all night thinking about this.
5: Mm-hmm. And we landed on.
7: And we landed on, he kōrero tēnei mo te wā, e rūhāna koe I te wera o te rā.
6: Oh, yeah.
7: Kua rare. 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
6: Okay.
5: Kua rare.
7: Kua rare.
6: Kua, and you have to go, kua.
7: Okay. Yeah, oh, kua rare.
8: Raupatu. He whenua, he wai, he tangata. Raupatu, the land, the water, the people.
9: Following the unjust invasion of Waikato south of the Mangatāwhiri River, approximately 1.2 acres of land throughout Waikato Tainui was confiscated by the Crown under the New Zealand Settlements Act in 1863. This was to punish people of Waikato and gain control of the land placed by them under the protection of the kingitanga.
8: Kia tupu, kia hua, kia puawai. To grow, to prosper, to flourish.

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1: Dot.
0: No.
1: That's Ida Kati, right?
0: No. Ida's, yeah. Ida's also speckled. So Ida, Ida.
1: Yeah, like core Ida Ida in core the Ida, Ida. Bottomly pots covered in spots. Harry McCleary book, that's translated.
2: Yeah, koe na te kupu, eh?
1: Yeah.
2: Core Ida Ida.
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0: Ai. 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
2: Yeah, marama.
0: Oh. Ana kuira te tete o ngā tani whanā na te wako tainui.
2: Ai, ai.
0: Yeah.
1: Hey, that's so cool.
0: Yeah, okay. Puheri ira.
2: Ira. Ana tokai.
0: Ah, it could be. So ira is like, yeah, look in front of you. Kei whia te mena. Ira. Kei mui ako.
2: Ah.
1: Ira.
2: Ira.
0: Yeah, ira.
2: Ira. Ah, yeah. Ira, ara, ana.
0: Yeah.
2: Yeah, yeah.

0: Look to the past, plan for the future, and celebrate the present at Matariki Festival 2026 with more than 100 events across Tāmaki Makaurau this July. Presented by Auckland Council Events and Ngāti Tama Oho, visit matarikifestival.org.nz.
1: Nau mai whakatau mai ki a taringa, nā te wānanga o Aotearoa, ki runga i te reo irirangi o Tainui.
2: He takapau mātauranga, he whānau huare wā.
1: He whānau huare wā. Hello.
3: Is it a coral?
2: No.
3: You could keep playing.
4: Yeah, I know, I was just going to find it. Find
3: okay, the koutou e whakarongoana, taihua, because kua tohunga tai anō a Erika Kawhiwhi I tana... Okay, koutou, we play a guessing game here. So, ko te taonga e whakatangi anaia, he... And you got to guess, and I gave you a clue. Koe rā ngā... what's the syllable?
2: Ku. Ku?
3: Nā ku o te kupu.
2: Mm.
3: Te ku me te whē.
2: You
3: know where te ku me te whē comes from? You know te ku me te whē?
4: No.
3: Ko te ku te pēnei. Ku. Ku. Ko te whē te.
4: Oh.
2: Ku.
3: Nā e roto ētahi kōrero mo te oruko hanganga o tā o te tangata.
2: Yeah.
3: I arangirawa ko papa, i awai ake rānei. 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
2: Ai, yep.
3: Engari, ko te kū me te whē is the sound of creation.
2: Ai.
3: Te kū. 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
2: Ai.
3: Ne? Orokohanga, the vibration of creation.
2: Kia ora. Boom.
3: Boom. Wow, yeah. Anna, when you're learning one of the taonga, puoro, you go through that stage in your creative process of interacting or...
2: Aye.
3: Te whakawhanaunga ki te taonga puoro.
2: Aye.
3: You're doing lots of ku and fe, but there's actually no oro coming out of it, but the ku me te fe. And Erika has, to an extent, someone, most people I've seen play this taonga, and I'll be honest, ahua, iho hupe au ki te whakatangi, iho hupe tonu koe.
2: Ai, ai.
3: Engari, I can't get those range out, maybe because mine's different to yours. And her taonga puro, we got gifted them, and thank you.
2: Ai.
3: Again, and I'm going to be honest with you, because I'm not on social media, we haven't been communicating, and you know who you are because you're an avid listener, and we thank you. This is the second takoha that you've gifted to us. So thank you very much to you.
2: Aye.
3: And Mōkena got one too.
4: Mm-hmm.
3: And we played this, Mōkena came with this game that if the puhei didn't know what it was, I was allowed to slap him.
2: Yeah.
3: And lucky he did. But we don't slap each other in the face, just letting everybody know. So... we play this game. We just came up with it today, really. But no one's got a slap yet. You can do it on me too. Like if I should know something, you guys make a thing like, okay, we get to slap Brown.
2: Yeah,
3: but
2: yeah.
3: We're not allowed. And you
4: so we're basically playing the chase. But
3: yeah, yeah. Anyway, whakarongo, ki te. Go, Erika. Now it's your moment.
4: Oh, no. Hang on. So now, I've got to do it on the outward breath.
3: That's right. You said just breathe.

0: Okay.
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0: Meme kare ko te mo yana anete kupu. Pūmotomoto.
2: Pūmotomoto.
0: Pūmotomoto.
3: And so...
0: You can share, because I know you've heard some kōrero about the pūmotomoto. So how...
2: I'm still in
3: the well, what fair. I know about the pūmotomoto is it's the fontanella.
0: Yes.
3: The soft spot on a baby's head.
0: Yeah. And we still have one too, but it closes physically.
3: Yeah.
0: And e aike e tai kōrero pāna ki te atuatanga spirituality.
2: Mm.
3: That's tā ngai ngai.
0: Parada tohi tā ngai ngai. But as we mature, and koutou, tērā pē, tamariki a koutou, tērā rānei, e maharana koutou, e raumaharana, tērā te wāi ako e tamariki ana, you had, for want of a better expression, spiritual engagements.
2: Mm, mm, mm.
3: Ne, more and, open to.
0: Yeah, and e tai o koutou, he tamariki a koutou, he mokopuna rānei, he whērā. 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
3: ipurangi, the original.
0: So that's a part of a unpack o te pūmotomoto. So, yeah, koine te pūmotomoto, he tumuaki hoki ki e tai.
2: Ai.
3: Yeah.
0: He tipuaki rānei.
2: Tipuaki.
0: Yeah.
2: Ah, yeah.
0: Tumuaki, tipuaki. Furthermore, what were you going to say?
3: Well, I wanted to know what's the connection between this Tonga Puoro and the Pūmotomoto. Is there a connection between the Pūmotomoto of the PP?
0: Ko te kōrero a...
3: Te tangata?
0: A hirini ki a mātou. And you know, look, koutou, and koutou te hunga e mihi ake ana. There was a time in my life, I still have a passion for Tonga Puoro, but I was right in there.
2: He was in there. It was...
0: Yeah, and, you know, I ki te au, I reire e tehi. Mm. 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But I still have big part of my heart for Tonga Puoro.
2: Mm-hmm.
0: But we had a very short time with hearing this, very, very lucky. Anei tana kōrero, ko te pūmotomoto, i ngā wā mua, they would place the bottom part, so the puare, and I'm not, I don't think that's a, that's still a wene wene, so the whole there's the wene wene, he wene wene.
3: This one.
2: Yep, the yep. Little, yep.
0: The puare, so you put that on the pūmotomoto o te pepe.
2: Mm.
0: Ka tai koe ka whakatangi. Yep. And a ia koe whakatangi ana, ko te oro o te pūmotomoto, he tūhono i te pūmotomoto o te pepe, ki te pūmotomoto o te rangi.
2: O te rangi, kia ora.
0: Maroto mai te whai ororo, the magic of vibrations.
3: Mm-hmm.

0: party. Taringa, he mea tuku nā te wānanga o Aotearoa. Ā, nā te māngai pāho me irirangi te motu I tautoko. 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
2: Raupatu, he whenua, he wai, he tangata. Raupatu, the land, the water, the people.
3: In March 1987, Robert Te Kotahi Mahuta, on behalf of himself, the members of Waikato Tainui, the Tainui Māori Trust Board and Ngā Marae Tōpū, submitted a claim to the Waitangi Tribunal under the Treaty of Waitangi Act in relation to the Raupatu and was registered with the Waitangi Tribunal as Wai30. According to the testimonies by Waikato Kaumātua and Kuia in affidavits, the injustice of the Raupatu was still felt by Waikato as in the past.
2: Kia tupu, kia hua, kia pua wai. To grow, to prosper, to flourish.
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1: This is part of, I'll say, all history. 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
0: Timely live.
2: Rāpat. He whenua, he wai, he tangata. Raupatu, the land, the water, the people.
3: Tumate Mahuta was the third son of King Mahuta. On several occasions, he represented his eldest brother, King Te Rata. When King Te Rata died,

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3: 288 day, and all it means is?
4: Too late. You've missed it.
3: Too late, you missed it.
5: Too late, you missed it.
3: Yeah. Who have you heard use this?
5: Man, I can't remember the last time I've heard it.
3: Yeah.
5: We've progressed well.
3: Yeah.
4: Right,
5: in terms of Te Reo Māori.
4: Yeah.
5: But
4: yeah.
5: these are one of the dimes of the 90s and 80s.
3: Quina, and I think even before then, it's one I hear from a particular generation.
5: Oh, yeah.
3: No ngā taipakeke.
5: Mm-hmm.
3: So koina I tētou nā me tinurango nei a Timoti.
5: Ai, ai, ai.
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6: And you think it's just a case of bringing in some legislation to strip the treaty of its mana, to belittle the leo, by trying to make it a second-class language in our language?

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0: There's more important things to be doing if we are to build this nation. They're trying to work around with the Treaty of Waitangi. The hell is the horse that's bolted. There's no chance you're going to pull it back. So you might as well get in behind it, wake up. And when we do, stand together. Stand united. But we are here. Kia tū kotahi ai mātou o te ao Māori.
1: Ngā waiata o tū au ki uki, o nanahi, o nāianei, te reo o tainui, te puna kua.

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8: Tainui Live Weather. 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
1: 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Sorry, another dollar, another day. Is that the saying? Yeah, I think so. Another dollar, another day, another dollar. Yeah. Anyway, te mana ko, I haere pai takautou nei weekend there, and what a weekend it was. Well, actually, kura tuarua, Kapahaka Nationals, pretty much all of last week, and then boom, straight after that, we had our kaumatua get up on the stage, ki te papa, ki Poneke, the Taikura Kapahaka was Saturday and Sunday, I believe, or was it just Sunday? Well, anyway, they had their one. So mihi ana ki wa tātou nei kaumātua, no hoki e mihi nunui ana ki wa tātou nei, ki ngā rangatahi, ki ngā kura, tuarua, putanoa ia Aotearoa. What a week, what a long week for them. Anyway, I'll get into the winners, which we all know who they are, but you know, I just do it anyway. For those of you that don't know, I'll let you know during this hour. All right, hoa ke tātou, ki roto I te haora tuatahi a te waharoa, Justin Bieber up next. 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

0: Tēnā waiata, 35, wai tate mai, whae ki nei, ko ngā karere hakinakina, whae ki nei. And it was a big weekend for Kiwi sports with wins in rugby, squash and Formula One, while one Canterbury rugby club is being supported after a serious team van crash. Ka aroha. The All Blacks, let's start with the All Blacks, have started their new coaching era under Dave Rennie with a win just over France in the opening match of the new World Rugby Nations Championship. The team showed plenty of promise, but Rennie says there's still work to do before the next test. Yeah, absolutely. Meanwhile, South Africa made a strong statement by beating England with 7 tries. Right, the one New Zealand Warriors, Wahine, have kicked off their NRLW season with a big win over the Canterbury Bulldogs. The strong performance has many believing the Warriors could be genuine title contenders this season. Jenna Gregory and Paul Cole are Aotearoa's new national squash champions. Cole continued his world-class form, while Gregory claimed the Wahine's title after an impressive tournament. Kiwi driver Liam Lawson has picked up more championship points at the British Grand Prix at Silverstone. Ferrari driver Charles Leclerc won the race, but Lawson's consistent performances continue to improve in his first full Formula One season. Now, there were more upsets at the FIFA Wahine's World Cup. Norway knocked out Brazil with two late goals, while Morocco beat Canada to reach the quarterfinals. Colombia also won, with Argentina survived an extra time thriller to keep its World Cup dream alive. Now, the rugby community is rallying around a Canterbury club after a team van crashed while players were travelling home from a game. The club has ended its season early, so everyone can focus on recovery. Messages of support have come from across Aotearoa, showing the strength of whanaungatanga in a grassroots sport. Koe ra tēnā. He mi peke tēnei ahi ahi mari.
1: Kuhu mai, rarau mai, ki te waharoa. Te waharoa, what hems?
2: Kupu whakarite, rite, rite, jārite mai, hei.
3: He hui a kai manawa, a most treasured taonga.
4: We are all parents here, so we can relate this to our tamariki, to our rerekī, ne?
3: Yes, to your tamariki, to your partner, you know, Valentine's Day, you want to say something cool? Yeah, ka teke hui a kai manawa, te mā koe.
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4: tika.
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0: Waikare has hosted the Pokai on the first Saturday of December since 1956. King Mahuta had instituted the Pokai at Moria in 1900. Later in the time of King Koroki, this Pokai was established in the area of Ngāti Hine. The Ngāti Hine of Moria are close kin of the Ngāti Hine of Waikare. Ngāti Hine is also the name of the meeting house at Waikare. The purpose of the Waikare Pokai is a celebration of the tasks of Te Puia. Te Puia was instrumental in developing land schemes in this part of the Waikato region.
1: Ko te Pokai, he mahi tō kai, he tō tangata. The Pokai is to create sustenance for its people.

0: The word size doesn't matter. 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And if you didn't know, well, here we go. There's 1, 2, and 3. All right, so third place, no konei, no kirikiri roa, no tainui waka, ko te whare kura o kirikiri roa. 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They were outstanding. Just want to say that. Tuarua mai. 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Hey, I would not want to be a judge. No, gosh. I'd just be giving hundreds here, left, right, and centre. Yep, you get 100. Oh, yep, nah. Don't pick me. Oh, whoever's listening, hey, don't pick me as a judge. Nah, I'm terrible. I'd be terrible. Anyway. Ko I ara ngā rōpū e toru meki I tai ki taumatake ki ngā kapa haka kura tuarua o Aotearoa mō tēnei tau.
1: Round of applause.
0: And even better, after that, boom, now our kids are on holiday for 2 weeks. Well deserved. Kapai. As well as ngā kaiako o ngā kura putanoi Aotearoa. Yeah, they need a holiday too. Okay. Koe ora tēnā. A TLC, if I can name it, the word Red Light Special. Ricky Reid, Whaimuria TLC, me te word Karamata. And then Brown Hill with Talk It Over. He mi peke tēnei. Ahi ahi Māori.
2: Ōpoko pakaru, meka pekarānei. Georgina Te Heuheu was the first Member of Parliament to wear a moko kauai. True or false? Georgina Te Heuheu was the first Member of Parliament to wear a moko kauai. True or false? False. Namaya Mahuta was the first Member of Parliament to wear a moko kauai in 2016.
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0: te tatau o te waharoa.
1: Te waharoa with him.
2: Tainui Live endeavours to adhere to the guidelines set out by the Broadcasting Standards Authority. However, if you believe that we have breached the codes of broadcasting practice and would like to make a formal complaint, please call us now on 07 824 5650 or email us at info@tainuilive.co.nz. All complaints must be lodged in writing, outlining the details, and sent to Tainui Live, PO Box 648 Hamilton, within 20 working days of the incident.

0: Brown Hill, there, me te way at talking over. 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

0: Ka pai ia te nā me te waiata rerehua. 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Right, high fuel prices are changing the way many New Zealanders travel and spend their pūtea money. A new survey by Genesis Energy found that 8 out of 10 Kiwis are looking for ways to cut their household energy costs, including power bills and petrol. More people are leaving the car at home. The survey found 40% are walking or cycling more, while 26% are using public transport more often to save money. Higher petrol prices are also changing travel plans. About half of those surveyed said fuel costs had affected their holidays, and 42% of commuters said that they had changed how often they travel for mahi. Young people are making the biggest changes. Around 86% of people under 30 said they had already changed their lifestyle because of rising fuel prices, but they're also the least confident about understanding their total household energy costs. The survey also looked at electric vehicles or EVs. While some people are interested in making the switch, the biggest barrier is the cost of buying one. Only about 30% said they had switched to an EV or were likely to, or half said it was still too expensive. Genesis says families could also save money by making small changes at home, like heating water at cheaper times of the day or using online tools to compare energy costs. For many Māori whānau, especially in rural areas where people often have to travel long distances, rising fuel and power prices continue to put extra pressure on already tight household budgets. The survey suggests that better access to affordable clean energy, public transport and energy efficient homes could help whānau save money while reducing emissions. Koira tēnā, he mi peke tēnei, ahi ahi Māori.
1: Te waharoa ki te ao Mārama.
2: Te waharoa with him.
3: Kupu whakarite, rite, rite, kiarite mai, hei.
0: He kupu irirangi. Words of divine importance.
4: I mean, he tangata koe whai te hāhi. You can think of some of the scriptures. As, you know, he kupu irirangi era.
5: Ko te irirangi hoki, you know, being on the reo irirangi, it's all about frequency, he ri te tonu tēra, the frequency you let out.
4: So, for instance, some of the tongikura that were left by Kingi Tawhiao, for instance, kua no hanga I tōku nei whare, you know, those are words of importance about being able to be resilient in times of need, all those types of things, yeah.
5: And like the irirangi and the frequency, koe rā ngē tehi kōrero ka kore kore rawa e ngaro, I rato I ngā tau, ne?
3: Kiarite mai, hei!
1: Hui hui a mai ki te waharoa, te waharoa with him.
6: Whakarongo mai, kua tai mai a hākari hā kina kina.
7: Morena Nāms, how are you mate, how's your week?
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6: Mai te papa kāinga ki te papatākaro.
7: Those are the days Nāms when we were getting a $20 people voucher.
6: Hā kina kina, he whakakaha I te whānau I te iwi katoa.
9: If you lost the bet, you'd have to do a dare. Had to walk down Jasmine Street in a bloody netball dress. I had to walk down there in a hula skirt, something else. It was, we had a blast, baby.
6: E hara I te toa takitahi, engari, e toa takitini.
9: Bro, JD had the black book, and I tell you, it was a legendary book, bro. They had all the phone numbers.
6: Whakarongo mai, hākari hā kina kina, every Saturday morning from 8 till 10, with JD and Namu, and you'll find it by searching Hākari with two A's on Spotify.
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0: Kua whakatūria e hau tēnei tāonga. 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
1: Pārāwera, te taumata marae. Pārāwera is the oldest pokai established in 1880.

0: All right, King George there met the words Can't Stop Now. Right, I'm not sure if many of you know, but it's a short week. Well, not for everybody, but it is a short week. Why? Because Heitene Friday, this coming Friday, Matariki Day, yes, te takau o tēnei marama. So you check me out talking about it. It's wearing your Monday him. Come on. But yeah, anyway, he rā whakatā ma mātou ki Tainui Live, hei tēnei praere. So if you are travelling somewhere, hey, can we even afford to travel? Well, actually, I am going to our whānau farm because I haven't been there for a long time. Uncle who lives there, he's always like, when are you coming? And I'm like, oh, yeah, okay. So, long weekend, that's what I'm going to do. And it's only like half an hour from Kirikirido, hey, to Matamata. Yeah. So that's what I'll be doing. But yeah, short week this week. And school holidays. Mawatate nei tamariki, a week one of school holidays. So, lap it up, tamariki ma. Surely you won't get bored. Yeah. Try and do something out of the whare. Don't stay on your devices all 2 weeks of holiday. Boring. I won't say what to do. I was going to be like, yeah, whakapai tō ruma. I won't say that. But yeah. Anyway, that is that. LL Cool J up next with Phenomenon. Crete after that, Mr. Wyatt, a Bodhi. And then Swiss with If Tomorrow Never Comes. Ko hemi pike tēnei ahi ahi mari. Upoko pakaru, meka,
1: teka rānei. 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True or false? Waikato Tainui have a reo planned named Tikanga Ora, Reo Ora. True or false? True. 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
6: Tainui Live, weather. 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

Shout out by Ian Neong. Then met at Link Up. Oh, Link Up. 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Damian Marley up next me te waiata I Will Find You in My Next Life. Towers, whai muri te waiatara me tana waiata tātara ki hi katahi au ka hoki mai me te karere o tēnei haora ki runga i te reo Tainui, Tainui Live.

0: That was right there. Me te waia ta tātara kihi. Me tai whai ki nei, ko te karere, e haere ake nei. The Human Rights Commission has released a new version of its statement on religious diversity. The statement says, everyone in Aotearoa has the right to follow a religion, or choose not to, without facing discrimination, harassment or abuse. First released in 2007, the statement encourages respect for people of all faiths and beliefs. The latest version was updated after talking with religious communities across Aotearoa. The commission says the update comes at a time when some faith communities are reporting more discrimination and hate. According to the 2023 census, more than half of New Zealanders now say they have no religion, while about 45% identify with a religious faith. Race Relations Commissioner Dr. Melissa Derby says many different religions share common values like kindness, peace, hope and helping others. For Māori, faith is often a mix of Te Ao Māori, Christianity and traditional Māori beliefs. The updated statement recognises this diversity and supports the rights protected under Te Tiriti o Waitangi. The Human Rights Commission hopes the new statement will help people understand each other better, reduce prejudice and remind everyone that people should be free to live by their beliefs without fear or discrimination. Kuira tēnā, he mi peke tēnei ahiahi Māori.
1: Tomo mai, whakawhāiti mai, ki te waharoa.
2: Te waharoa, with him.
3: Kupu whakarite, rite, jairite mai, hey.
4: Te manawa piharo, a fortified person.
5: I hear this and I think of my mum.
6: Yeah. My mum too.
4: Yeah, just strong, comfortable in their own skin, knows who they are and their self-worth.
7: The matriarch.
5: The matriarch.
7: Yes.
3: Jairite mai, hey.
1: Tuakina mai rā te tatau o te waharoa.
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2: 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Time for a throwback. 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Iwazi Mafa.
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0: Kua whakatūria e hau tēnei tāonga. 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
1: 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The people have gathered to celebrate Pokai in Ngāti Awa near Te Tiko since 1963. Rangatū custom dictated that the mid-Saturday in January was the most appropriate time to gather a fōrua taupare, the ancestral house. 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Eruera went to Tauranga to play rugby on the invitation of Maharaya Winiata. When Eruera attended St. Stephen's with Tū Mate Mahuta, brother of King Te Rata, he would regularly return to Waikato and saw the benefits of Pokai.
0: Ko te Pokai, he mahi tō tō kai, he tō tō tangata. The Pokai is to create sustenance for its people.

0: उसको पकड़ मेका फेकारा नहीं
1: Kingi Tafio composed the Karakia Pai Marire. True or false? Kingi Tafio composed the Karakia Pai Marire. True or false? False. The Pai Marire prayer was composed by Te Ua Haumini.
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0: 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Someone could be talking about something and saying, wow, such and such is going on, but this has happened and therein lies the problem. Therein lies the problem. 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

0: E. Paul. All right, if I can, I'm not a big fan of this, but anyway, it's about it's for all us gamers, PlayStation. Right. Sony has announced that from January 2028, new PlayStation games will no longer be sold on physical discs. Instead, games will only be available as digital downloads through the PlayStation Store or from retailers selling digital game codes. Now, Sony says the change reflects how most gamers now choose to buy and play their games online. That's not me. No. The announcement comes after the new Grand Theft Auto was also confirmed to launch without a physical disc. Sony has also announced it will begin closing the PlayStation Store for older PlayStation 3 and PS Vita consoles. The shutdown will happen in stages between August this year and July 2027. Now, the company says the older systems can no longer support modern online payments and store technology. Although it knows that many gamers will be disappointed to see them phased out. Yes, I'll be disappointed. Hopefully there's a pushback on that from all of us PlayStation players. Anyway, koe rā tēnā. He mi peke tēnā. Ahia hi māri.
1: Te waha roa ki te rangi. Te waha roa ki te whenua.
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3: 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Hey!
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1: 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Hei āwhina I te pani, I te pauaru, I te rawakore. He kuaha whānui kua puare, ki te puna tangata me te puna kai.
2: O Wairaka Rāwhitiroa Marae. The Pokai at O Wairaka was established in 1931, although some maintain that it was set up there in the time of King Tawhiao. The Pokai here was established on the 10th of March, where everyone gathers in front of the ancestral house, Takehiku. King Te Rata gave assent to establish the Pokai at O Wairaka, and he made sure it was close to that of Pārāwera for ease of travelling to this area. The Pokai was held at O Wairaka every year until the 80s, when it was decided to alternate with Aotearoa Marae. O Wairaka and Aotearoa are virtually one family unit.
1: Ko te Pokai, he mahi tō tō kai, he tō tō tangata. The Pokai is to create sustenance for its people.

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All right, hey, speaking of too late, well, it's not too late. Tēnei kōrero, hanga tuana ki te hui a tau waikato tairui, right? And if you didn't know, I have been sharing this past couple of weeks on location. Well, hey, nā wai he kātahika he ke atu. Not me, by the way, but anyway. The venue

0: for the Waikato Tainui Hui Ato is back at Hopu Hopu. You know, where it usually is, okay? Same date, which is the 26th, it's a Sunday, 26th of July from 9 a.m. to 2 p.m. at the location, Hopu Hopu, 451 Old Taupiri Road in Ngārua Wāhia. Aira e te iwi, ko tatania taua wā anō mo te tau nei. Just around the corner, a time for whānau to come together, be informed and stay updated. Now, this is our opportunity to reflect on the mahi of our iwi and tribal entities over the past 12 months, the achievements, the challenges and the wins that we've all celebrated. They'll also look ahead and share the visions and plans more for the future. Don't forget the koutou mai. Rally up your whānau, mark it on the calendar and head along to be part of the kōrero. This is the Hui Ato. Back at the where it was, there must have been some kōrero, I should say. Or was it just like a Sakasaurus? Was it that? But anyway, I better not drag that kōrero away. I might get a growling. Anyway, Hui Ato. Same date, 26th of this month at Hopu Hopu, 451 Old Taupiri Road. Ngārua Wāhia. All right, Carpine Shaggy up next with the words soon be done. Adela Strait, Whaimuria Shaggy with the words Kei Whati Te Marama, and then Pāua with Coming Home. Ki runga I te reo tainui, iwa te kaumarima, ira whā.
1: Upoko pakaru, meka te karanei. It was te kōti that built the house te tokonga nui ānoho. True or false? It was te kōti that built the house te tokonga nui ānoho. True or false? True, te kōti did build te tokonga nui ānoho.
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0: hour. What's him?
1: Don't be an egg. Have a crack at putting eggshells in your food scraps bin instead of the rubbish. 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
2: Tainui Live endeavours to adhere to the guidelines set out by the Broadcasting Standards Authority. However, if you believe that we have breached the codes of broadcasting practice and would like to make a formal complaint, please call us now on 07 824 5650 or email us at info@tainuilive.co.nz. All complaints must be lodged in writing, outlining the details, and sent to Tainui Live, PO Box 648 Hamilton, within 20 working days of the incident.

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3: 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Yeah. And relating to your life, letting it go, mm-hmm. being like a tuna, like the skin to, have it all slip away. Mm-hmm. Yep. Pretty much like let it go, ne?
1: Yep, let it go. Don't let anything faze you. Me kiri tūna kā tika.
2: Kia ora.
0: Jai te mai, hei!
4: But he whenua, he wai, he tangata. Raupatu, the land, the water, the people.
5: According to the Court of Appeal, the Sim Commission's report had failed to convey the crippling impact of Raupatu on the welfare, economy and potential development of Tainui. It said that the annual monetary payments made by the government were well below present-day money values and called for a more real and constructive form of compensation if the treaty was to be honoured.
4: Kia tupu, kia hua, kia puawai. To grow, to prosper. To flourish.
6: Whakarongo mai, kua tai mai aha kari ha kina kina.
7: Morena Nam, how are you mate, how's your week?
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6: Mai te papa kainga ki te papatākaro.
7: Those are the days Nams when we were getting a $20 people voucher.
6: Ha kina kina, e whakakaha I te whānau I te iwi katoa.
9: If you lost the bet, you'd have to do a deer. Had to walk down Jasmine Street in a bloody netball dress. I had to walk down there in a hula, a skirt, something else. It was, we had a blast, mate.
6: E hara I te toa takitahi, engari, e toa takitini.
9: Bro, JD had the black book, and I tell you, it was a legendary book, bro. 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
6: Whakarongo mai, hākari hā kina kina, every Saturday morning from 8 till 10, with JD and Namu, and you'll find it by searching Hākari, with two A's

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2: Patu. He whenua, he wai, he tangata. Raupatu, the land, the water, the people.
3: The Sim Commission recommended that a payment of £3,000 per annum be made to Waikato as compensation for excessive confiscation of Waikato land. Tū Mate, the Rangatahi Group and the Kingitanga didn't accept that offer, saying that since land was taken, land should be given back, and that financial payments would only compensate the wrongdoing. So began negotiation over the next decade with National Prime Ministers George Forbes, Peter Fraser and Finance Minister Gordon Coates and Labour Prime Minister Michael Savage.
2: Kia tupu, kia hua, kia puawai. To grow, to prosper, to flourish.
4: Kangana Tainui Live ki te whai I ngā tohu tohu a te mana whanonga kaipāho. 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
1: Karore, ae.
0: Yeah. 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
0: Yeah, you have some word that's on the other end of the spectrum.
1: On the other.
0: So, koe ra te parore, to wanda ne. And kaewa, you got kupu like kaewa, means to be same sort of a thing, but kaewa, te rere ki o te kaewa, you haven't got a home. So ko te manu kaewa is a bird that just sort of flies around, hasn't got a tree to perch in. And then we got the tēnei kupu, which is a sort of fun one. 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
1: Tipi, ai.
0: And again, tipi haere and parore are different. Hey, parore is the sort of going about. Tipi haere, you're on a trip of
2: right,
0: some sort.
2: You've
0: there's a plan where you've planned to go such and such, but between te a and the u
1: and the u,
0: I wanganui i te a me te u. Well, you have a tipi haere.
2: Yeah.
0: So koe rā te tipi haere. And then, ko tēnei kupu, ko te tai haere.
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1: Oh, yeah.
0: But you're quite definite, not only where you're going to end up, but how you're going to end up there. 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
0: Kia tupu, kia hua, kia pua wai. 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

0: make sure that person get what that person needs to have while they're in our presence, while at our home, and that type of thing. 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That was a very important value within our upbringing.
1: Have a safe and happy summer of fun in the sun. E tu whānau.
2: Tainui Live. He reo Māori.
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2: He reo rangatira.
4: Kia ora e te whānau. Today we look at the days of the week. Rā mere is the Māori kupu for Friday. Rā mere, Friday.
2: He reo kōrero, he reo ora.
1: A spoken language is a living language.

0: He whenua, he wai, he tangata. Raupatu, the land, the water, the people.
1: In 1912, King Mahuta died, and his eldest son, Te Rata, was crowned the fourth Māori king. Although he was shy and sickly, he was strongly supported by his cousin, Te Puia. The following year, Te Rata led another ope to England to petition King George and Queen Mary to return Waikato confiscated land, which breached the Treaty of Waitangi. In June the following year, he had an audience with them that proved fruitless. The claims were referred back to the New Zealand government to investigate.
0: Kia tupu, kia hua, kia puawai. To grow, to prosper, to flourish.
2: Kiwa. Kia ora tātai te iwi, anei te kiwa, kau!
3: Te kiwaha!
4: Kei a koe e roana.
2: Kei a koe e roana.
4: Kei a koe e roana.
2: What do you think that okay, I like what we've been doing. E a ki o whakaro te tikanga o tērā kiwaha, Erika? Kei a koe e roana.
5: Like, take your time?
2: Yeah, you're warm.
5: Warm, okay.
2: It's something to do with time.
4: Yeah.
5: Oh, you took your time?
2: Nearly. So it's part of a cold. Negative connotation with this one.
5: Oh, okay.
2: Yeah.
5: Like, you took too long?
2: Yeah, no, like, sort of like you're late.
4: You're late. Oh, yeah.
2: You're the one that's making things long.
5: Yeah.
6: Mā te reo Māori e kākahu i o whakaaro. Mā te reo o Tainui e kipa kipa.

0: Ko taupiri te maunga, ko Waikato te awa.
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0: 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Tapa tapahi ana.
2: Raupatu. He whenua, he wai, he tangata. Raupatu, the land, the water, the people.
3: In 1894, King Tawhiel died and his eldest son, Mahuta, became the third Māori king. King Mahuta created the king movement's first courts with judges, clerks and registrars. King Mahuta was asked by Prime Minister Richard Seddon to be a member of the Legislative Council and a minister representing Māori on the Executive Council. Mahuta accepted and was sworn into Parliament in 1903.
2: Kia tupu, kia hua. 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
1: No re, Fioke.
2: Fioke.
1: A tetei tauira.
2: That's like, yeah, buzzy, yay. Eh?
1: Yeah, buzzy. Yeah. I just hear the...
0: Koia.
2: Okay. Well, kua tai mai tō tātou manu heri ko kiu, Fioke.
1: Fioke. Have you got bros and they just, that's all they do when you talk to them? You know? 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

0: he whenua, he wai, he tangata. 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
1: Ko te whakaritinga a te komihana o Sim, kia utua a Waikato e 3,000 pauna ia tau. 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
0: Kia tupu, kia hua, kia puawai. To grow, to prosper, to flourish.
2: Ko taupiri kūao, ko kai tōtehe, te purupuru o te waka,
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0: one another.
1: 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If they were younger than you, you had an obligation to care for them and make sure that they were safe.
0: Have a safe and happy summer of fun in the sun. E tu whānau.
2: Tainui Live. He reo Māori.
3: He reo Māori.
2: He reo rangatira.
4: It's your Rebel Tony for the Pātara here, and today we're looking at farewells. 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
2: He reo kōrero, he reo ora.
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2: 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Usually, with our timing, someone comes out with a card.
3: Yes.
2: He me e whakaati mai ana ki a mātou te taima.
4: He mata taima.
2: 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Kei waita taima.
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4: Waita taima o te taima.
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4: Ai.
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4: Kia ora.
2: Ko tā tātou kiwaha, ko te he aha te aha.
3: He aha te aha. Okay, and what's that got to do with the person with the timer?
2: Wow. You know? Ahakoa puta mai te ratangata me tana,
4: Tohuwa.
2: He aha te aha, kaori e yaroaki.
4: Ai.
3: Okay.
2: Yeah, so even though that person came out with their notice showing the time, didn't matter, that person took no notice of
3: it. Yeah. No notice of it.
4: Kaori e yaroaki atua te kaikōrero ki ae.
2: Yeah, koe ra te he aha te aha. To no avail, didn't matter.
3: Yeah, I thought he aha te aha was something different. I just thought it was like what's the haps? What are we up to?
4: Yeah. Ko pēnei hoki e.
2: Ai.
4: Yeah.
2: E koe ra, kei te horopaki, e aha ana te aha.
4: Ai.
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2: 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Āore te ki te auareake.
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0: 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Taking the sunshine out of...
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2: Mm-hmm. I thought it might have been related to the nehe nehe nui.
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0: Yeah.

0: he whenua, he wai, he tangata. Raupatu, the land, the water, the people.
1: Despite widespread suffering and distress upon the people of Waikato to the north and south of the Mangatawhiri River as a result of Waikato land wars, which resulted in loss of life, resources and confiscations of their lands, the Kingitanga has continued to sustain the people. Its leaders have petitioned the Crown for justice and for the return of land since 1865 through to the settlement of Waikato Tainui Raupatu claim 20 years ago.
0: Kia tupu, kia hua, kia puawai. To grow, to prosper, to flourish.

0: nice words, because I say to him continually, I love you, my mokopuna. And I say to my wife, I love you.
1: Have a safe and happy summer of fun in the sun. E tu whānau.
2: Tainui Live.
3: Ngā kupu a iwi, o Waikato Tainui, no tātou ake, te reo.
4: Here are a few more examples of Waikato Tainui dialect using Nikki instead of nei, hei tauira. No naia nei, which means today or just now, would become no naia Nikki. And a kua nei, which means before long or shortly, would become a kua Nikki. No naia nei, no naia Nikki. And a kua nei is a kua Nikki.
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0: He whenua, he wai, he tangata. 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
1: Pai Te Huri Nui Jones was one of the principal stalwarts for the Kingitanga. He was an advisor to Te Puia, King Koroki, and Te Ariki Nui Dame Te Atai Rangikahu. Following the recommendation of the Sim Commission, Pai Te Huri Nui played a major role in the negotiations and helped in the preparation of the Waikato Maniapoto Claim Settlement Act 1946. He was King Koroki's representative and inaugural chairman of the Tainui Māori Trust Board.
0: Kia tupu, kia hua, kia puawai. To grow, to prosper, to flourish.
2: Kiwa. 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
3: Mm-hmm.
2: So things where the instances, like, as if serves you right.
3: Yeah. Good job.
2: Good job. E koe, e koe.
3: Inge. We grew up with inge.
2: Inge.
3: And yep. I've come to learn e koe, e koe, e koe.
2: Yeah, I never heard inge until I came to these regions.
3: Yes. So, And then you felt really lucky.
2: Yeah, and I was like, inge, inge.
4: Katangi te tītī, katangi hoki kōkāka, ngā kākā wahanui, te reo o tainui.

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0: Well, I'm on my Arnold Ney crusade. A few episodes back, we were giving a solution or other ways of using or other kiwaha that would replace the habit that some have formed in using Arnold Ney. How would you say they were using it as just to open the line?
1: And furthermore,
0: as a consequence, looked at
1: added to that.
0: Added to that, mm-hmm. and like so, instead of anone e huama, you can say kamutu.
2: Kamutu.
0: Kamutu. 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Kamutu. Furthermore, and in addition to my last thought, kamutu.
2: Just going back to anone, it's actually for. It's as if blah blah blah. Is that right?
0: Yeah,
1: it's like okay. It's as if I.
0: It's as if.
2: Okay. Just checking.
0: Yeah, I tu ia ano nei kuia te māngai o te whare.
2: He stood as if he was the spokesperson.
0: Mm-hmm. Yeah. But people hang on to ano, and then they go ano. But okay. Kamutu is furthermore.
1: In addition to that,
2: kei a koe he tauira?
1: Ko te wānanga o te roa tēnei. Kamutu, he wāhi, tai ana e te tangata te ako i te reo,
0: kia ora.
1: I te rorohiko, i te mahi pakihi anō hoki.
0: Ka pai.

0: Let's go.
1: Be proud of what you come from. 95.4.

0: he whenua, he wai, he tangata. Raupatu, the land, the water, the people.
1: Around 1890, King Tawhiao established the Kingitanga's first parliament, Ko Te Kauhanga Nui e Te Maunga Kaua near Cambridge. It had a council of 12 tribal delegates called the Te Kaumarua. They advised King Tawhiao on policy and communicated his messages to the iwi. The Kauhanga Nui remains in existence today and is the modern Waikato Tainui tribal government, which came as a result of the Waikato Tainui Raupatu settlement 20 years ago.
0: Kia tupu, kia hua, kia puawai. To grow, to prosper, to flourish.
2: When you see them on the road, you suddenly remember you have wing mirrors. Suddenly orange doesn't mean speed up. Suddenly you don't need to check your phone at the lights. And you're suddenly checking your blind spots. Yep. 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Drive like cops are around. 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

0: whanaungatanga. It's about being connected.
1: If the individual and the whānau are doing well, then the hapū will do well. And if we can, if each whānau can work with other whānau, that makes the hapū strong. And if the hapū is strong, then the iwi will be strong.
0: Have a safe and happy summer of fun in the sun. E tū whānau.
2: Tainui Live. He reo Māori.
3: He reo Māori.
2: He reo rangatira.
4: Whānau to Rebel Tari for the Pātara here. Today I'm going to teach you how to ask somebody how they are. Kei te pē whea koe. How are you? Kei te pē whea koe.
2: He reo kōrero, he reo ora.
4: A spoken language is a living language.

0: he whenua, he wai, he tangata. Raupatu, the land, the water, the people.
1: Since the establishment of the Kingitanga in 1858, the government vehemently opposed it. After much deliberation by the Crown in July 1863, they sent military forces to unjustly invade the Waikato and cross the Mangatawhiri River. This initiated war against Waikato and their allies. By April the following year, after persistent defence of their lands, Waikato and their allies had fallen back and taken refuge in the King Country.
0: Kia tupu, kia hua, kia puawai. To grow, to prosper, to flourish.
2: Kia huri ki te kiwaha, I ngai atonu nei. 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
2: 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Ne, kei tō ihu, kei tō ihu tonu. I tuku tīwhiri au. I reka.
4: Okay.
2: Said, you're like, where? I didn't even feel the presence of a tīwhiri.
4: Yeah, I needed to try and backtrack. What did you say before you actually said kei tō ihu?
2: Aye.
4: That one when you referred to your own nose.
2: Yes. Koina.
3: Tō ihu rānei.
2: Yeah. Kia huri ki te kiwa kei tōku ihu tōku.
3: Aye, aye, aye. We shall turn to our kiwaha.
2: Yeah. And that's
3: right as it is at.
4: Which is right there on your nose.
2: Yep.
4: Right there in front of your nose.
2: Koina hoki.
3: Ai, ai, ai.
2: Koina te tikanga o te kei tō ihu, ne? And I suppose ko te, wow, kao, ko te pūtake o te kiwaha nei, ko te whakamahinga o te ihu.
3: Ai, ai.
2: Me ona rā wekiweketanga, engari, ko te kei tō ihu, exactly what you said, right there in front of you.
4: Right in front of you like your nose.
5: Te reo o Waikato.

0: Ngā waiata o tūā ukiuki, o nanahi, o nāianei, te reo o tainui, te puna kōrero.
1: Raupatu, he whenua, he wai, he tangata. Raupatu, the land, the water, the people.
2: In 1989, the Crown and Waikato entered into direct negotiations. Waikato pursued compensation on the basis of their long-established principles of land for land. First, as land was taken, land must be returned. Second, the money is the acknowledgement by the Crown of their crime. In 1993, Nationals Minister of Justice, Douglas Graham, became the Minister of Office of Treaty Settlements, and as a goodwill gesture, the Crown vested the Hopu Hopu military base in Pōtitau Te Whirowhiro for the benefit of Waikato.
1: Kia tupu, kia hua, kia pua wai. To grow, to prosper, to flourish.

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2: Oh, jeez, okay. So, we're going to have a conversation about tiro, but that's okay. We'll talk about pakaru first.
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1: Yeah.
0: And I used this initially in a waiata that I composed he rangi ko takotoke ana ko tinga te ngārara. And some of you might sing that waiata and not know nāku tērā waiata.
2: Oh, he rawe. He rawe e te iwi.
1: I think we've talked about it before.
0: We have.
1: On Taringa.
0: Yeah, yeah. That's right. It's been on Taringa.
1: We dissected it a little.
0: Mm-hmm. And pakuru ana te tero o te tīkaukau was in there in the context of being absolutely, you know, you've overdone it.
2: Yeah. Yes.
0: In terms of eating.
2: Oh,
1: I know that feeling well.
0: Yeah. You know, when you think, oh, I'm just going to have one more and you do and then one turns into 10.
1: Yeah.
0: Ana kuira. You're absolutely how te kupu pake?
1: Bloated.
0: Be bloated.
2: Yes, Spide bloated.
0: Yep. You are ana bloated. Ko tinga te ngārara. Koera tērā, engari, ko pakaru te tero, you're just had it.
2: Yes. Yeah.
0: Oh, you know, you've done yourself in really because, because of you've eaten too much, you've done yourself in.
2: Yeah, and you know, when you're talking about pakaru ana te tero, I'm thinking to myself, oh, you're almost on exploding point.
0: Yes.
2: You know?
0: Yeah.
2: We and that's the imagery that I get from our kiwaha.
0: Yeah.
2: Yeah, good boy.

0: he whenua, he wai, he tangata. Raupatu, the land, the water, the people.
1: Nō te tau 1985, ka tuhia e te Taraipunara o Waitangi ki tāne ripoata mō Manukau, Waiwaru, ara e ai ki ngā tuhituhinga nā tā John Gorst i te tau 1864 ko ngā kitenga i roto i te kōmihana o Sim e 60 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
0: Kia tupu, kia hua, kia puawai. 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
1: Communication is so important for any whānau, I believe. If you communicate with your whānau well, they're going to communicate with you. They will place their trust in you. 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Just giving a listening ear.
0: Have a safe and happy summer of fun in the sun. 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
2: Tainui Live. He reo Māori.
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2: He reo rangatira.
4: Kia ora, it's your Rebel Tony from the Pātara here, and today we're teaching you how to say how are you this afternoon. Kei te pēwhiau koe I tēnei ahiahi. How are you this afternoon? Kei te pēwhiau koe I tēnei ahiahi.
2: He reo kōrero, he reo ora.
4: A spoken language is a living language.

0: Raupatu, he whenua, he wai, he tangata. 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
1: Te Puia was always thinking about the future of her people, saying, if I dream, I dream alone. 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Ken Koriki wanted his adopted son, Robert Te Kotahi Mahuta, to be a mechanic. But Te Puia intervened and sent him to Mount Albert Grammar School in Auckland. Later, he became the principal negotiator for Waikato's continuing claims against the Crown regarding their land confiscation to its settlement 20 years ago.
0: Kia tupu, kia hua, kia puawai. 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
2: We're hearing a lot of feedback around ensuring that we protect the local voice.
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2: So we're working very, very closely with the other councils in Northland. So Whangarei District Council, Kaipura District Council and us, and Northland Regional Council are playing a part in it, even though they can't be part of our submission. So we're working very, very closely with those other councils. We're
3: asking the mayor to take over the role of the regional councils is like asking your GP to take over doing all the hospital surgery. It's impossible.
1: Hei tā te hiamana o te rārawa, me rapu te painga mo te tai tokerau whānui.
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2: So we decided to take it out to the community and get to the views of the community, so the community voice into the process. So the intent is to engage as much as we possibly can within the short time frame we've been given by the Head Start process.
1: E ai kia Ruben Taipari, me whai wāhi ngā iwi katoa ki te haka hoki o rātou hakaaro.
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7: I think that there's not a lot of options this way where, you know, whānau can get āwhi, so that's my main goal for the tool shed, to help out the whānau that needs help.
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13: Entertainment from the heart, entertainment from the soul, entertainment from the wairua. And this is what it's all about. 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
3: The memorable ones were Ingahoia here. That was the one that, because she took us back to the wartime when our soldiers came home. And I'm talking about Aroha.
2: Te tau 2006 i whakatūria ai te tuakana o te mepara Crofts, a kahurangi Aroha Rereti Crofts, i te kapa o Ngaitahu Taikura. 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
3: Aroha, 20 years ago, was our tutor. It was always family had to go, and whether you cooked, whether you washed or did the dishes, but you still had to learn your kapa haka. And that's what she was all about.
4: I've got my left hand up, my right hand's come from underneath, put it over the top.
2: I ēnei wā, ko Puamiria Parata Goro te kaiwhakahaere o te kapa nei. 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
5: So these compositions that we're doing are from the 1940s, the 1940s, 50s and 60s. My favourite part of being with our taikura, with our taua and our pāua, is just spending the time with them and watching them reconnect to each other.
2: Koutou te kaupapa, a he hikaka no te mepara Crofts ki te hoki atu ki te ātāmira me te tū ngātahi ki te taha o tōna whānau.
3: Because it's the 20th year and our new uniform is black and green, but in respect to three of my sisters and my brother, I will go on stage this year still in red, black and white, and I will change my colour later.
2: Pōpō katu a Ngaitahu Taikura ki te whatārangi. 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
6: Taikura!
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1: Hio e hara i te mea, kāore tētahi raru kotahi i pā ki ngā hine toa, i whara tētahi o ngā kaiwhiwhi te tohu Dally M, i te rātou a Peyton Taki Moana, a ka wehi i te whīra ko tōna pokohiwi te mate. 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

Tā Marie Morena, ngā mihi o te ata, kia koutou katoa. And welcome back to another Tai Pari Tautimu Request Time, e te whānau. Kia ora, kei te pēhi a koutou I tēnei ata, how are you feeling this morning? On this Tuesday morning, Tuesday the 7th. E hoa mā, the 7th of July. Nō reira, I'd like to send a big mihi. At each and every one of you who have joined me this morning on Tai Pari Tautumu Request Time. As I said, my name is Tipini and I'll be with you up until 6 o'clock. Ono karaka I te ata nei. Playing all your good sounds and your requests. And I will give out those request line phone numbers immediately following this next waiata. Shabu!

Nō reira, if you would like to ring from your home phone, your landline phone, then the phone number is 0800 824 727. 0800 824 727. If you live in Tauranga Moana, 578 2982, 578 2982. And if you would like to ring using your mobile phone, 07578 2982. 07578 2982 e ho mā. Nō reira, please ring in, please ring in. Why am I? Would love to play your waiata and send it out to whomever you'd like to send it out to e ho mā. Pēnei I ēnei. Just like these next two coming up, as usual. To get our show started this morning, I would like to send out to each and every one of you who have tuned in this morning, listening in. Atamari e mōrena.

those two Waiata there. We're getting out to each and every one of you who are tuning in this morning and listening in this morning from me. Hope you all enjoyed those Waiata e hoa mā to get our show started this morning. Nō reira e nai nei mōrena Joy. Tēnā koe a te marie. Joy would like to send these first two Waiata out to everyone who's listening in, tuned in this morning. Tuatahi by Aretha Franklin, Ain't No Way. Tuarua by Sugar Me Not, Good Thing Going. Nō reira, whakarongo mai.

Thanks to Waitha there, wherefore joy, and going out to everyone who is tuned in, listening in this morning. Ka pai, ināianei, mōrena Patrick, kia ora e hoa. And Patrick also would like to send this to Waitha out to everyone who's listening in this morning. Ka pai, and Tuatahi by Johnny Cash, Ghost Riders in the Sky. Waiata Tuarua by Lloyd Price, Personality. Oh, later, whakarongo mai.

those who weren't there were for Patrick. Morena Patrick, hope you have a good day to everyone. Hope you enjoyed your two waiata. Ka pai, I nai nei, like to see Morena Roger. And Roger also would like to send these two waiata out to everyone who's listening in this morning. Tuatahi for you, Ehua, this time, I Believe in You by Don Williams. Then your second waiata, your waiata tuarua by Abba Fernando. Nō reira, whakarongo mai.

Those two wanted are there. We're for Roger and gang out to everyone who is listening in this morning. Ka pai. Ka pai nai nei. I'd like to say morena, Mr. Ika. Mr. Ika, a.k.a. Reg, down there in Waitara. So therefore, these two waiata going out to all his whānau, Reg's whānau in Waitara, and also out to his brother, Michael. Morena, Michael, ka pai. Waiata tuatahi, Green Door by Shaken Stevens, Tuarua, Rivers of Babylon by Boney M. Nō reira, whakarongo mai.

That is two Waiata there. We're for Mr. Ika, a.k.a. Reg, down there in Waitara, and going out to all his whānau in Waitara, and out to his brother Michael. Nō reira, coming up right now, I'd like to play two Waiata for his brother Michael. Mōrena Michael, kia ora hoa. Michael would like to send these out to his usual group. And that is his sister-in-law Gina, Stephen Chicken Abraham, Fire Maikara, the Irwin and Kohu whānau here in Tauranga Moana, his brother Mr. Ika, a.k.a. Reg, Patsy and Johnny, Blue Boy in the Waikato and the Kaumātu in Waitara. Kia pai tuatahi by Johnny Ray, Just a Walking in the Rain. Then you Waiata Tuarua by Mungo Jerry, In the Summertime.

Motaku here, Motaku here. Those two Waiata there were for Michael. Motaku here. Wait for Michael getting out to his usual ropu. Hope you enjoyed your two Waiata there, hi. And again, I apologize for cutting it off early. Apologies. Ka pai, ināianei, I'd like to say more nā aroha nui. Aroha nui would like to send these first two waiata out to her tahuri whenua group, her gardening group. And they are Marion and Moko, who live in Otaki, Elise, who lives in Martin, Nick and Bruce, who live in Palmerston North, and Kathy, Molly, and Rewa, who live in Ruatoki. Nō reira, Waiata Tuatahi by Aretha Franklin and Martha Staples. Oh, happy days. And then your Waiata Tuarua, e hoa, by the Manhattan Transfer Operator. Whakarongo mai.

Those two Waiata there, wherefore aroha nui, and going out to her gardening group, her Tahuri Whenua group. Hope you enjoyed those Waiata e hoa. Be back soon to play your second dedication. Ka pai, inai nei, morena Amanda. Amanda would like to send these first to these two Waiata out to all her whānau up there in Auckland, Tāmaki Makaurau, and down there in Hamilton. Kirikiri roa. Waiata Tuatahi by Olivia Newton-John, Let Me Be There. Then Tuarua by the Doobie Brothers, Listen to the Music. Nō reira, whakarongo mai.

Please to Waiata there, we're for Amanda. Getting out to all her whānau in Tamaki and down there in Kirikiriroa. Hope you enjoyed your Waiata, Amanda. Ka pai e nai nei, I'd like to play a second dedication for Roger. Morena no Roger, and again, Roger would like to send these two Waiata out to everyone who's listening in this morning. Tuatahi by Elvis Presley, Peace in the Valley. Tuarua by Don Williams, Lord I hope this day is good.

Days to Wanata. There were a second dedication for Roger. And going out to everyone who's tuned in this morning, listening in this morning. Hope you enjoyed your dedication, your Wanata. Ka pai. Not 89, I'd like to play a second dedication also for Joy. And again, these two Wanata for Joy, but and going out to everyone who's tuned in, who's listening in this morning. Ka pai. Wanata Tuatahi. Tania by John Rawls and Tuarua Elvira by the Oak Ridge Boys. Nō reira, whakarongo mai.

Those two words there were a second dedication for Joy and going out to everyone who's listening in this morning. Hope you enjoyed your waiatewa. So right now I'd like to pay a second dedication also for Patrick, for your son Patrick. And again, these two waiata going out to everyone who's listening in this morning. Tuatahi. Under the Boardwalk by the Drifters, Under the Boardwalk. Waiata Tuarua. Of course, Stir It Up by Bob Marley. Nō reira, whakarongo mai rā.

3, 2, Wyatt the Deer with Paul Patrick. Hope you enjoyed your Wyatt the Patrick. Kia ora hoa. Time here at Taipati Taitimu is 27 minutes after 5. E hoa ma. Nā reire, tēnei wā. I'd like to play a second dedication for Aroha Nui. And this time going out to the beautiful, all the beautiful queer in her over 70s group. Shirley, Ludine, Sue, Ella, Jill, Diane, Gabrielle, Moana, Gail, Lena, your younger sister, Nomai, Trina, and Janet. Nō reira, Waiata Tuatahi for you e hoa. The Rose by Bette Midler, then your Waiata Tuarua, Blame It On the Bossa Nova by Eddie Gourmet. Nō reira, whakarongo mai rā.

Those two waiata there were for Aroha Nui and going out to her over 70s group, one of the beautiful queer in the over 70s group. Hope you enjoyed those waiata e hoa. Pae te whānau, time here at Taipari Taitimu is just coming up to 25 minutes away from Wamutu, 6 o'clock, nō reira. A nei rā, e tahi waiata.

That is me for another morning on this Tuesday morning, Tuesday the 7th of July. I do hope you enjoyed the show as much as I enjoyed being with you. I do hope you have a lovely day at mahi or whatever you may get up to today. And also, I look forward to catching up with you on tomorrow morning's show on Tai Pari, Tai Tumu. Until then, kia pai te rā, kia tūturu, ōwhiti, whakamaua, kia tīna, tīna, haumi e hui e, tāiki e.

0: kiwaha.
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1: Where are you paddling your canoe to?
0: Where are you going?
2: E hoi ana tō waka kiwhia.
1: Yeah.
2: Like, are we, do we say it as a pātai or?
1: Yeah.
2: Where the heck do you think you're going?
1: Yeah.
2: Okay.
1: But, oh, you give a context. Ine e moe kei tēne te kiwhai.
0: Wa anō ki eiku te waka pūkei katoa te preti.
1: Yeah.
0: At the tangata, so someone is at a hākari and they are piling it on, like they're getting
2: like
0: ready.
2: Like they're never going to eat again.
0: Winter hibernation.
1: Yeah.
2: Right.
0: Come out to tētai. E hoi ana tō waka ki here. Where are you going with all that provision?
1: Yeah.
2: Okay, yeah.
1: So that's the kiwaha.
2: Okay.
1: Do you really need that much food?
0: Yeah. Yeah, are you not coming back? Like, is this it for you?
3: 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Time for a throwback.

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1: Te reo o tainui.
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3: 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He tiamu. 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
1: Now, the common Māori word used to describe an elderly woman is kuia, and the common Māori word to describe an elderly man is kuraua. But in Waikato Tainui dialect, we would call an elderly woman ruruhi, and an elderly man koroheke. 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
0: Ngā kupu a iwi, o Waikato Tainui, no tātou ake, te reo.
2: Ka horo wai hō puapua ka mimiti. He Waikato. He wai manawa whenua tuhatuha.
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1: Go handi whānau, day two, let's do this.
0: Alright, coming up, we'll update you with your news and sport. There's a few to get through as well, man. Things are happening all over the place.
1: Oh,
0: plus
1: God,
0: the FIFA World Cup as well. Yeah, around the 16, top 16 playing off. And Donald Trump's got himself in a bit of a pickle with it all as well. His own Aaliyah housebroken. More coming now.

0: Ayanna Lee and Atafire with Housebreaking right there. I'm here at the
1: I was thinking, oh no, getting it to Mike.
0: Come on. Hey, you'll make a great BV singer for
1: main singer. Move over, Ayanna Lee. Move over.
0: All right, checking out our news and a sport for this hour. Ane e te whanau. Tūtahi ake, a rear red heavy warning has been lifted for coastal Dunedin and Clutha, but parts of Marlborough and Canterbury remain under the highest alert level and at least up until Thursday. And also a person has been trapped in his car in floodwaters as Wintery Barrage moves north across the South Island. He's been there since 3 o'clock this morning as well. I'm not sure how many people are in the car, but the emergency services are doing their best to free him and whoever else is in that car ASAP.
1: Oh, ka aroha, eh? So what are your problems, whanau? Mm-hmm. Eh, your problems aren't problems. Anyway, speaking of problems, a new report has revealed how bad Hamilton City Centre businesses had it last year, with 1,200 job losses and a number of empty shops at its highest rate in a decade parts.
0: Oh, wow.
1: Ai, takataka ana ngera na mai te whānau, nā reira, karoha ki tēnei CBD ki konei ki kerekere roanei.
0: Yeah, tika. Beijing and New Zealand are at odds with each other at the moment as China has been testing a long-range missile in the South Pacific Ocean. Of course, we're nuclear-free. We don't want any of this testing happening here in Aotearoa or in our international or in our waters. Mm-hmm. And America did so as well in May or March, which could, have problems in terms of us moaning about what's happened with China when America's done the same thing. But from what I hear, Winston Peters, who is the foreign minister, is standing up for Aotearoa and our history. Going on 50 years, will be nuclear free now.
1: Wow, 50 years nuclear free. There we go, Etifano. Well, hundreds of staff at BP Connect Chain face uncertainty, with the global fuel giant considering outsourcing the day station's day-to-day running. There are more than 100 Connect sites across the country owned by BP subsidiary through Coru Trading New Zealand, and the E2 union confirms that 216 members at BP Connect stations and attached to Wild Bean Cafe, but union memberships as well, only make up of 10% of the staff. It is said that they were told BP was considering outsourcing the day-to-day running of the Connect stores to independent contractors instead. Karoha king our staff members or BP Connect.
0: No, hard up. Okay, in sport, of course, the FIFA World Cup is happening, hosted by America, but a lot of the world right now are up in arms about Donald J. Trump, who had attacked the ref in the World Cup red card intervention controversy. Yes, he said on Monday, our local time that is, he called FIFA President Gianni Infantino to review the red card given to US men's soccer striker Florin Balogun, calling it a horrible corner. Here's the thing, if you get a red card, you get a one-match ban, right?
1: Yeah.
0: America has advanced through to the next stage of the finals, which meant that he was going to miss out on this game against Belgium today. But because Trump rang up to the president of FIFA, he got the red card rescinded, and now that player can play in the final, and Belgium is up in arms about it. They lost their appeal to try and challenge this call, but a lot of the world are watching saying, well, if you get political interference, How fair is the sport?
1: How fair is the sport when a president is getting involved? Like, nah, bring the bro back on.
0: Exactly.
1: Hey, true my bro. Hey, that's what he done here. True my bro, can you do me a solid?
0: Yeah.
1: And can you waver this?
0: Yeah.
1: That's Kuera Te Power or Trump.
0: Yeah, shocking. It's really shocking, isn't it? I mean,
1: he can do whatever he wants, that fella.
0: Especially
1: when
0: they're hosting it. Portugal and Spain are currently playing in the FIFA World Cup round 16 at the moment. It's nil all at this stage. Come on. All right, well, there's your news and your sport there. Tefani, you're up to date with everything you need to know. China Styles, I Love Me Loud. Morena back with our music.

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1: This is where it's at, Farmer.
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0: All right, Lon Reyes. I'm rocking. Time for my music pick this afternoon. Oh, this afternoon.
1: This afternoon. It's already the end of the day and parts of his mind, Fano. That's what we love.
0: All right, now, we are all about the hip-hop with this track right here, and you like to guess the artifice. So, there weren't very many rappers back in the 90s, female rappers I'm talking about
1: from
0: the
1: 90s. Marnie.
0: Yeah, well, she came a little bit later on, but...
1: Muayaya,
0: yeah, 90s.
1: Wait, Missy Elliott.
0: Well, she was around the 90s, yep, but not Missy.
1: Missy Elliott... I'm just thinking, my mind went to Eva Longoria. Hey, who's an actor? Hey, I grew up and I thought she was gorgeous.
0: Yeah, this is definitely before your time. In 1994, she dropped this track that I'm about to play.
1: I was only a couple of years old then. Kawhi Parts.
0: All right, she is named The Brat. She just recently jammed out a couple of things on the old Tiny Desk as well. Still got it. And it's a funk defied with Tiny Life.

0: All right, Drake's project. 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
1: Morena kia koutou katoa I tēnei ata ka pua pua tōna tikanga ka whiti mai a tamarui te rāne pā.
0: Ai, wow, yeah. 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
1: Ai, ka whiti tōni mai a tamarui te rāne whare a kua he iti. He
0: pauramu. Heoi. Now, yesterday I talked about how many press-ups you should be able to do in according to your age, right? Well, how many squats do you think you should be able to do? And I'm talking about normal ear squats, weight on the back.
1: I was going to say, I don't know, you have to ask Jace. you don't have to ask him.
0: You don't do legs, you skip leg day,
1: do you? No. I'm in my 30s, so yeah. how much do us 30 in Wahine need to do again?
0: Okay, so this is with just your body, okay? So this is no weights added, so you should be able, if you're aged 20 to 30 years, be able to perform this quite easily, okay? So looking at the your 20s is when your body can reach its peak performance, so it's the best time to build endurance and strength, so you should be able to set a goal of maybe 50 at that age group, okay? 30 to 40 years, your goal of doing 40 body squats per minute, and women should be doing 35 squats per minute. Yeah, simple as, right?
1: Hey, mean song, put an Eminem song on, funner, you're away.
0: Yeah, just go for it. Don't even think about it. Age 40 to 50.

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1: Come on, Modern Night, the fun night at the Pink Film.
2: Kia ora.
1: Now, we're both in the gym at the moment. We're doing weights and stuff. But usually there's a body part there, which are the weakest at, you know, the specific exercise that isn't as good as the other exercises that you do. Have the one that you're strongest with and the weakest with. What's your weakest one?
2: My weakest body part to grow and get stronger, definitely my bum.
1: Yeah,
2: my peach whanau, because I'm quad heavier. Mm-hmm. You know, I'm quad heavy, so.

0: Yeah, that's mine as my bum.
1: Okay, and what exercises do you have to do for that?
0: Hey, bum exercises. What is it called? The raises.
1: Glute bridge and all that.
0: Yeah, all of that sort of stuff. Anything for my bum.
1: Romanian deadlifts.
0: Yep.
1: There's another one that's good for that. Yep.
0: Yep.
1: Squats.
0: Yeah. Well, you name it. Yeah. Hey, that's what I need to do.
1: Yeah, squats is probably my weakest at the moment. Everything else I'm lifting pretty good. But usually when you're doing squats with their weights, you should be able to do twice your body weight, right?
0: Yeah.
1: I'm nowhere near that at the moment, that's where I'm.
0: Hey,
1: I'm
0: it's lacking. A time thing. It's a consistent thing. It's all of that sort of stuff. But what's mo tō tinana, ko te whia wahanga o tō tinana is easy to grow, and you already know, muscle memory and all that sort of stuff.
1: Oh, no, everything.
0: My arms can grow mean, my chest, my back. Like, if I ever just focused on my upper body, I know, it can grow pretty fast, get strong faster than my lower body.
1: Yeah.
0: That's me anyway.
1: Yeah, that's the same. So everything else is good. The strength's going through the roof there. But squats is the one that I'm struggling with at the moment to increase in weight.
0: Yeah.
1: It's taking a little bit of time to be able to lift heavy, especially to get a good range of motion to get right down into that 90 or below 90 degrees as well. Anyway, why I brought that up is because whatever body part it is that you need to work on the most, ka tō ngaki ngaki.
0: Yeah, ka tō ngaki ngaki. He mea tino nui mō ngai tātou te hunga o wahine ko te puku. He mea tino, that's a forever.
1: Well, that's a diet thing, really,
0: isn't
1: it?
0: Yeah, that's a forever, and then trying to get your gut health, because your gut health affects your skin, it affects your mood, it affects your hormones, everything. Yeah. So, gut health is very important. Each to their own, everyone's gut's different, but, that's a big one.
1: Yeah.
0: So, be hundi whānau, go hundi for yourself, taki namatahi before you can taki namarua toru whārima.
1: Tika, ka tō ngaki ngaki. Ka te tuki I a koe ngā wawata, wawata tēnei e koe. The lads of the miss, Anei Arua, Wāti News with updates around the corner and your birthday shout-outs.

0: When bank robbers blow the heist, they hide out where you'd least expect it.
1: Camp Halliwell is in the middle of nowhere.
0: Now Fort Tamariki must decide, escape the camp.
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0: को पकड़ मेका ठिकाना नहीं. The Waikawa Pine is named after a child that was stillborn and buried in Hawaiki. It was there that the tree grew from which the Tainui Waka was carved. True or false? The Waikawa Pine is named after a child that was stillborn and buried in Hawaiki. It was there that the tree grew from which the Tainui Waka was carved. True or false? True. According to some, this is the origin of the name of the Tainui Waka.
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0: Come on, all right, bit of Neo for you this morning with Sexy Love. 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
1: Happy birthday, yeah. 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
0: My man, arira whanau, yeah. My bro. Emma Ngāwhika is also celebrating her birthday today. Catch you up on the weekend. Nice. Em's up there up north.
1: Ai, hari huri ngā tau hoki ki a koe I tēnei rā. Kelly Winikarei.
0: Auntie Waima Berryman, celebrating 71 years today. Rā whanau ki a koe. Shea Maria, arira whanau ki a koe. Uncle Morris Moana, celebrating 54 years today. Nice. Ruby Kataraina Ngāti is 61, and Sharon Bassett Kingi. How did our whanau ki a koe, 61 years today, and last for me. Oh, yep.
1: Oh no, I was just about to say, Koe Wariwari, send a message to your parents or to your mother. In our whanau, we have like this this tradition, and it's happy birthing day. So whenever it's my birthday, we always tell my mum happy birthing day.
0: Oh, okay. So say that at the whanau. Happy birthing day to your mum and your dad if they celebrated their birthday today. Chrissy Cusby Kirkwood, hari rā whanau ki a koe, celebrating 69 years today. Hari rā whanau no ki a koe. O tira koutou katoa, man. All right. We're talking Fetu next. We'll let you know what we're talking about straight after this track. And this is for you celebrating your birthday today. Lay Your Head with Coterie.

0: All right, Kauri, and let your head tingle tēnā kāngā wai te morena.
1: Morena kia koutou katoa I tēnei ata ka puapua nao pātara ka mōhio taua tātou katoa we are in winter. Mm-hmm. Unpredictable weather, and which means unpredictable washing.
0: Yes.
1: Ko ai mā o koutou tātou out of our zodiacs, who is most likely to have a huge nut because the washing isn't done? That coming up.
0: Oh, yeah. All right, Sons of Zion, you already know tingle tēnā kāngā wai te morena.

0: All right, Sons of Zion, and you already know Te Tereka o ngā weata. All right, time to figure out who will freak out if the washing isn't done, or actually for anything it isn't done.
1: At your house, yep. And naturally, mātua mā, kua ka pērā mātua katoa. Yep. But this one, this specific zodiac, this person, is most likely to have a nut,
0: right,
1: to give an air bash or anything like that if chores are not done at home.
0: Okay, all right. Man, when I think about my mother, you know, chores weren't done, nothing.
1: Ki te whakaro ai mo taku pāpā, mena ia kamatu i te mahi, ki te kuhu ia, ki te whare, and we all sitting down. Hey, good luck. Hey, we all had to look busy when they walked in the house. look, mum.
0: I know you're like that. The stories that you told me.
1: Oh, I know you're like that. Because the one thing that makes me go from 0 to 100 is if anyone in our house doesn't use their head.
0: Right, there you go.
1: Hey, switch your head on and then everything's going to be fine.
0: So I think we all share this at the front, and we all share this one, but I'll go
1: this
0: with...
1: This specific zodiac goes 0 to 100 over the smallest things that
0: okay.
1: you're funny.
0: All right, okay. Smallest things.
1: The real nutter.
0: Okay. Well, I know the fire signs are definitely the ones who you don't want to be messing with. So those are the Leos, the Aries.
1: Who else is the fire sign? Leo Namatoru.
0: Scorpio, I think, is in there as well.
1: Yeah, top five. Koe ki o whakaaro te mea tuatahi pātara, te zodiac tuatahi, te nata o ngā nata katoa.
0: So it's none of the ones that I just said?
1: Cool.
0: So not Aries, not Leo, not Scorpio.
1: Oh yeah, Leo is third.
0: Oh, Leo's third though. Sagis.
1: Cool, one more guess.
0: Aquarius.
1: No. We're nowhere in the top five, thank you very much. Right. Hey, but tuatahi mai ko koutou ngā Virgos, those who are born August 23rd to September 22nd. Now, they notice every speck of dust and cannot relax until every dish or anything is completed at home. They are, he pērā koe pātara, you know, I can't fully be present or relax if I still have checklists in my head.
0: Nah, I'm pretty relaxed.
1: I'm like that, but I could only imagine you Virgos. Well, there you go. Ko koutou ngā Virgos, ngā namatahi mō ngā nutters, mai te tahi ki te kotahiro if chores at home aren't done, especially washing.
0: Virgos, eh?
1: Hey, steer clear of them.
0: I reckon. Just have a tohi in the water, okay?
1: No, just chill, relax. Just chill.
0: It's Tyler with Tiny Life.

Atta Whai Catch a Fire and Committing with Tereka Ngā Wai. It's coming up very shortly. Atta Whai will have her music pick. It's all about the hip hop today. We'll jam that just after this one to hear from Te Wai. Here's Catch a Wai with Tani Lai.

0: What? You don't listen to the radio? 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
1: What about the hip-hop tracks today? Okay, who have you got for your music pick, Te Atawhai?
2: Ko taku song piki tēnei rā, felt like a little bit of nowadays. Everybody want to talk, but they got something to say.
1: All right, okay.
2: Yeah,
1: bit of Dre Day for ya. Song, of course, who started Eminem's career with Tiny Love.

0: Dr. J, good old rapper songs.
1: Parts of it pretty much ripped the entire song off here, whānau, and I was sitting here watching him like he was in the zone, fully in the zone.
0: Alright, okay, good song pick there, one of the faves from the album, of course, Chronic 2. We are jamming out, of course, Hui Atau Ako Tatane, and we got the dates for you right now.
1: Ai te whānau katsu, tēnei kaupapa, i roto i ngā wiki tata, ai te ruetakau o tēnei marama.
0: Alright, so make sure you head on down to Hupuopu, let all the whānau know, and come and find out exactly how the year to date has been with all of our business, all of our aspirations to, of course, complete Whakatupuranga 2050, and are we on track, all of that stuff. Man, Hupuopu is looking really good too, the Hupuopu development. I don't know if you've seen the houses on the back road then.
1: He nui ngā kaupapa e te whānau nā reira, nau mā haramai ki te hui ātou, a.k.a. AGM, o Waikato Tainui.
0: All right, Sienna Spyro, his material lover, Tainui Life.

0: Corella and Under the Covers, singo tera ka o ngā waiata. 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
0: Exactly.
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0: Mm-hmm. 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
1: 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You know, no doubt Pātara will be saying it on the e-waves at the tournament.
0: Yes, for
1: and
0: sure.
1: And no doubt I'll be on the sideline saying it as with all the parents. You know, whanau, whanau, tō ngaki ngaki, tō ngaki ngaki.
0: Yeah, whakamahi e te whanau,
1: whakamahi.
0: Come on, all right, it's Tawa's tui ara, tēngo tēne ki o ngā wai e te morena.

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1: Hatara!
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Kei Killa and Bruno Mars still to come music-wise, but right now, his name is Brown and Cover Me.

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2: 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Beautiful day to not be deaf.
1: Yeah, hey, hey. Celebrate everything.
2: Partner. Yeah, if you can see, hey, it's an awesome day. If you can hear, it's an awesome day. If you can walk, it's an awesome day.
1: All right, we've got a quiz coming up very soon. And also, the Warriors have made an announcement on a couple of signings. More details of that coming away soon. Here's Nick Jonas.

0: Nick Jonas right there. Harawene. Jealous. Tengo te reka o ngā weata.
1: Well, we don't roll like that here in Waikato, here in Tāndre te whānau. We don't have tall poppy syndrome. We're not jealous people. We look at others and we wish them all the best around here.
0: Why not? Hey.
1: That's how we roll. And I'm wishing Pātara and all of you all the best for our morning quiz. Kua rere, Pāts.
0: Kua rere.
1: Okay, how many colours are there in a rainbow?
0: 7.
1: Yep, you'll be surprised if some people don't know that. Dua Lipa's song Dance the Night Away is from which movie?
0: Oh, geez, I don't know that one.
1: You probably haven't seen it, but your daughters have.
0: Okay, no, yeah.
1: Called Barbie.
0: Oh, yeah, definitely.
1: Okay, how many seasons are in 1 year?
0: 4.
1: Yep, Kapai. What is the Bluey Dad's name? What's Bluey Dad's name?
0: Bluey Dad's name. No,
1: Bluey Koya he cartoon called Bandit. What game is Princess Peach originally from?
0: No.
1: Super Mario Brothers. Oh, yeah. What is the name of Harry Potter's school?
0: Hogwarts.
1: Hogwarts. And then Hamutunga, ke muri I tērā kupu. Hogwarts School of
0: Wizards and what do they call them? Wizardry, something like that.
1: Yeah. Hogwarts School of Witchcraft and Wizardry.
0: Yeah, witchcraft, yeah.
1: What does Dr. Zeus do? Oh man, these S's. What does Dr. Zeus's character, Sam I Am, want to serve?
0: Oh, Sam I Am. I used to read these books as a kid too. No, I don't know.
1: Green eggs and ham. Oh, which member of Scooby Doo gang typically wears a purple dress?
0: Oh, that is. Oh.
1: Starts with a D.
0: Yeah, not Dana. Dana?
1: Cole, one more guess, Pat. Rhymes with Patney.
0: Oh, yeah, Daphne,
1: I just gave it away, didn't I? Well, there you go, Pat. There we go, Etefano.
0: Didn't do too well there. But anyway.
1: Yeah. It was the girl sort of questions you're going to get. You know, the girl cartoony ones.
0: Yeah, I was more about He-Man. Yeah, Transformers.
1: Hey,
0: Goku.
1: Oh, here we go. Who was your favourite? Goku, was it Goku, Vegeta, Piccolo?
0: Goku.
1: Goku, mine was Cell. I like the Cell episodes. Anyway.
0: Oh, the episodes. Oh, yeah, the Cell cycle was pretty good. Marshall Brew was pretty good as well. I like Broly, the movie. Yeah, that's true. Yeah.
1: Oh, wow. I didn't even know that those existed. Anyway, ka pai koe. Tōna tikanga koutou katoa kua mahana te hiri kapo.
0: Okay. All right, Jackson Owens, coming home. Tēnā koe ngā waiata.

0: All right, Jackson Owens coming home, Tiku Teraka o ngā waiata, but staying home thanks to a contract extension is Te Maere Martin and Dallin Watene Zelizniak, who have extended their contract to 2027-2028.
1: Yay! 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
0: I mean, what a story for Te Maere, right? It goes over to Australia, Keebra Park, as you said, makes his debut with the North Queensland Cowboys, playing alongside Jonathan Thurston, learning his craft, then gets an injury, a brain injury, told that he'll never play rugby league again.
1: Yeah, with the brain bleed and all that sort of stuff, eh, Pam?
0: Yeah, and then comes back home and then jams out for Taharoa Steelers and then gets an opportunity to get back into the NRL, playing with the Brisbane Broncos before coming back here to Aotearoa to the Warriors, where he has been playing outstanding for the Warriors after taking over Tanner Boyd's position. Yeah.
1: Very, very proud. And no doubt, you know, his parents and all his whānau from Ngāti Mahuta and Taharoa, the coast the most, are very proud as well. And at least near ka mōhio pai au ki tāna tuakana. Koetana ingoa. Ei, moi au pai au ki tāna tuakana, ka wariwari au tēngo.
0: Pera rā o te pai, eh?
1: Ai, tino pai. Ever since he moved over to Hitrania, but they were cob boys, eh? College old boys.
0: Yeah, college old boys, very staunch. Mormon whānau, the Watene whānau, and then, yeah, went over to Australia and then played for a number of clubs before coming back to the Warriors. But, yeah, he's decided that he wants to stay with the Warriors as well, signed, put pen to paper and signed on for an extension. And the Warriors, of course, are sitting second on the leaderboard at the moment, sharing second place with the Roosters and the Knights, but our points differential is way better, so we stay at number two.
1: Oh, there we go. We're still number two, e te whānau. Hey, keep the faith, patare, patai, pātai taku. Hei awhia te kēmu mō Queensland me New South.
0: Hei a pōpō tērā. Okay. Hei a pōpō tērā. So, State of Origin, game three will be tomorrow, and that'll be played, of course, in Brisbane. So, yeah, that is the field, man, and it's going to be good. Both sides are looking pretty up for the task, of course. One apiece at the moment, and a big ask for New South Wales to come away with a win playing in the cauldron, they call it.
1: I can't wait to watch the game without Tu'u playing.
0: Oh, right, yeah, yeah.
1: It's going to be interesting to see. Yeah, I'm going to be nitpicky.
0: Yeah. Well, Jack Bostock is good, but yeah, dropping.
1: Brian Tuttle's like a legend, man.
0: Yeah, yeah, he's been there, done that. But, you know, hey, Brian Tosk, Bostock, well, I'm hoping he has a blinder. He's got speed, and I think it's the height is the reason they went with him, so that the aerial threat.
1: That's crazy, eh? Height, your weight, your level. E haro te mea mo te riki ana ki ngā rimo te kapahaka. Ngā mea katoa, eh?
0: Yeah.
1: Everything counts.
0: Oh, no, absolutely.
1: Hey, your overall being counts.
0: Yeah.
1: Pretty much. Stefano. Yeah. I'll shop for that. That game will kick off tomorrow at around 10 p.m.
0: Yep, that's right. 10 p.m. tomorrow night. At the final.
1: And no doubt Patera will be showing up to Mahi tomorrow with his new self.
0: Staunch. To the bone at the final. So, yeah, we'll be talking more about that. Our Popo. All right, it's the baby and a rock star. What's on your life?
2: I pull up like. How you pull up, baby? How you pull up? How you pull up? I pull up. Step in the kitchen.

0: patra e nata fa.
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0: What do you think? Yeah, okay. Cool woman. Now, you're a big Beyonce fan, aren't you?
1: Absolutely. Queen Bey all the way.
0: All right. Well, she is a 35-time Grammy Award-winning singer. And she just released a new track, Morning Day, over the 4th of July holiday weekend in the US. A release from her reps introduced the song as a direct nod to her loyal Beehive whānau to commemorate the upcoming epic celebration of B-Day, which was released 20 years ago.
1: Wow! Go
0: yeah, back then. And I'll give you a little bit of a whakarongo to it, eh? We'll hope you get this on our playlist sometime soon.

0: Morning, girl.
1: Yeah, so there's a little bit of a tease for you.
0: Oh, like it. Mm. Only Queen Bee can do it, eh? Oh, everything man. She does, glorious, phenomenal,
1: absolutely.
0: Majestic.
1: Now, this song was co-written by Beyonce, Pharrell Williams, The Dream, and Darius Dixon as well, and produced by Beyonce and Williams. It's on YouTube if you want to check out the video clip to this as well. There's also a lyric video so that you can learn the lyrics and get singing to it as soon as it comes out.
0: Mean. Tēnā koe, tēnā pānui pārts.
1: Yeah, thought I'd throw that in the mix for you because I know that you're a big Beehive fan.
0: Oh, yeah.
1: And here's a bit of Christina Milian for you. Taking us back to 2004, this track is Dip Alone.

0: All right, Israel Star, love is all we need. Tēnā tērā kā o ngā wai, it's a time for our kīmaha o te wiki.
1: Ai, te whānau go handi, tō ngaki ngaki.
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0: Yes.
1: And, you know, I'm going to slide it in right now. 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
1: it's going to be extra cheeky. 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
0: day,
1: know it.
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0: Ka pai, tika. All right, leaving you with King George and Can't Stop Te Ahua Ni. Ahoko te aha. 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From your rebel tani for the fire, tara na ta fire.

0: 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Te Arawa Waka landed here first before Tainui Waka did. True or false? Te Arawa Waka landed here first before Tainui Waka did. True or false? True. Te Arawa Waka did land here before Tainui Waka.
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1: Kupu whakari, teri, teri, te kiaeri te mai. Hey.
2: E tū I te tū a te uru kāhikatea.
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2: Yeah, you can use this in any context. 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E tū I te tū a te uru kāhikatea.
3: There you go, kapa haka a lot. You can use that.
1: Kiaeri te mai, hei!
0: Tainui Live endeavours to adhere to the guidelines set out by the Broadcasting Standards Authority. However, if you believe that we have breached the codes of broadcasting practice and would like to make a formal complaint, please call us now on 07 824 5650 or email us at info@tainuilive.co.nz. All complaints must be lodged in writing, outlining the details, and sent to Tainui Live, PO Box 648 Hamilton, within 20 working days of the incident.

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3: Whai kō nuke nuke. Untrustworthy person.
4: Wow. That's a doozy. That's a bit of a word. That's a bit of a tongue twister.
3: Yeah, I untrust myself to say that. That's probably, untrustworthy person. We all know those people in our lives. And then, koia, hoi, ko nuke nuke.
5: Ki te tiro tiro ki te, ki ngā kupu hoi, hoi a te waka, te ko nuke nuke, so te tehi tangata kāri te hoi ngātahi me tana tira.
3: Yeah, there you go. Staring in the wrong direction, taking you to some place you don't want to go, round and round in circles.
5: Doing his or her own thing.
3: Yep.
5: There's no I in team.
3: There you go.
4: Kia ora. Kia ora.
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8: 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I had to walk down there in a hula skirt, something else. 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